0: Thank you, Edwin. Eddie Clark, boys and girls. He will be back
1: Mr.
0: later.
1: Factory. Thanks, Bob.
0: What? Yeah. Well, stop it. You fix.
1: Do you want me to tell a completely crap joke at this point, or are we okay tonight?
0: No, we're not going to make any jokes at this point.
1: That's just as well, because only my jokes are always good.
0: Yeah, right, they know all yours. This is a new song, everybody. Isn't that exciting?
1: Who's got the new album?
0: Isn't that exciting? Isn't that exciting? Thank you kindly.
1: Who's bought the new album anyway?
0: Well, play it to the other motherfuckers, will you? Because they haven't heard it yet.
1: 17, it's a lot better than last week.
0: This one is very good advice for the adolescent of today.
2: Você está ouvindo o programa Almoço Clássico aqui na Kula Web Rádio.

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Stop. Turn. Seems like such much. Don't be sitting out. Lost your altar. Stop. Turn. Enter the virus. Send her to hell. Exit the business. Stop. Turn. Back to the system. Return to my life.

0: Luna, man, where you been?
1: Well, I've been around, doing the usual stuff, drinking and smoking, basically. So, how about you?
0: Well, you know me, it's always sex and alcohol.

It's 5 o'clock in the morning. The conversation got boring. You said you'd go into bed soon, so I snuck off to your bedroom. And I thought I'd just wait there until I heard you come up the stairs. And I pretended I was sleeping,